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I am tired. My heart is sick and sad. 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

0: once you give me a suckling to show. But I ever gonna see my bopping and no, you ever gonna see some bopping and smoke.
1: Hallo! Münster! Wie geht euch? I heard you came here with a Fahrrad. Yes? Yeah? We have, which is the national anthem from our little town, is called Bronca, what's it called? Bronca Flow. Bronca Flow. Okay, are you ready?

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But this next song is a love song. And it's about wishing someone was close by at home. It's called Wish You Were Here.

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0: Yeah. We got a shunkle together. 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